down you hadn't counted on. To say the least, it's a contradiction to the weatherman's latest prediction.

That was the late, great Gordon Lightfoot, a Canadian singer, wrote thousands of songs. And that one's Looking at the Rain. Ahora Nancy Griffith, ella está pensando, ojalá que llegue la lluvia, porque en Texas es muy seco. Nancy Griffith, I wish it would rain.

That's a pretty song written by Warren Zevon, who used to play in a bar in Sitges way back. Linda Ronstadt hastened down the wind, and Zevon wrote a lot of songs that Linda Ronstadt recorded. Entonces estamos con el viento, hastened down the wind, el título, y ahora Rod Stewart, Mandolin Wind.

So that was Rod Stewart, mandolin Wind. In addition to wind, we've had floods, storms, rain, hurricane, etc. So os dejaré con Willie Nelson y un clásico, Blue Eyes Crying in the Rain. Adiós.